0: Across Shanxi, a rich array of reading events has been launched, fostering a strong atmosphere for nationwide reading. Fresh cherries hit the market in large numbers, and strawberries see booming production and sales. See how protected agriculture across Shanxi boosts rural industrial revitalization. The twin pagodas of Yongzuo Temple, a landmark of Taiyuan, hold hidden mysteries in their tilted structures, while their peacock blue glazed tiles reflect the cultural richness of Shanxi. Hello and welcome to Exploring Shanxi, I'm Huang Aiping. Recently, cities and counties across Shanxi have launched a wealth of carefully organized reading activities with distinctive themes, rich content, and diverse forms, fostering a sound social atmosphere that encourages people to love reading, read good books, and read wisely.
1: 这里是晋城市的凤城书展，十五本山西好书全部汇集于此，有山西古建的口碑之作，也有乡村振兴的纪实文学，本本都是山西宝藏。
2: Not long ago, the 2026 list of excellent books of Shanxi was officially released, covering history and culture, literary creation, academic research, children's books, and many other fields.
3: The selected books represent the highest standard of Shanxi's publishing industry and embody Shanxi's cultural responsibility. We will set up special counters in bookstores and libraries across the province, and launch campaigns to bring quality books to every household.
2: Public libraries serve as a core platform for nationwide reading. At Jincheng Library, children recite ancient poems together.Staff members from Shuozhou Library visit local kindergartens, guiding children on a delightful reading journey through picture books. Linfeng Library has dispatched mobile library vehicles to campuses, offering on-site services such as book borrowing and library card registration.
4: The mobile library is like a traveling mini library, bringing us the rich charm of reading.
2: Shangjian Primary School in Yangquan has held Chinese idiom contests, enabling students to experience the profound charm of traditional culture through immersive reading. In Xinzhou, Xinhua Bookstore has joined hands with caring local enterprises to launch public welfare book donation drives. These efforts fully meet the diverse reading needs of rural students in remote areas.In Shouyang County, Jinzhong, a themed one-hour collective reading activity for party members and the masses has been successfully held.

0: emailed. Readers shared their thoughts on reading, making a love of reading a warm backdrop for grassroots governance.
1: In Pinglu of Yuncheng, glossy plum bright red cherries are freshly launched on the market. In Yicheng of Linfen, lush red strawberries cover the ridges of the fields. The development of modern protected agriculture has become a core measure for Shanxi to advance rural industrial revitalization and cultivate new quality productive forces, unfolding a vivid scroll of prosperous industries and well-off local residents across the region.
0: Walking into the high-standard cherry demonstration picking garden in Buguan Town, Pinglu County, Yuncheng City, visitors can see ripe cherries fully covering the branches. The key advantage of the early fresh cherry supply lies in the professional intelligent temperature control devices deployed in the garden, creating an ideal microenvironment for cherry growth.
2: Each greenhouse is equipped with 5 dedicated temperature control air conditioners. The indoor temperature is strictly kept at 23 degrees Celsius, and the whole planting process adopts a scientific integrated water and fertilizer management system.
0: At present, the garden has 12 intelligent temperature controlled greenhouses. By matching varieties with different maturation cycles, the garden achieves continuous cherry supply from early spring to autumn. Heading north along the Yellow River No. 1 tourism highway, Yicheng County in Linfen is thriving with vibrant red strawberry plantations. In the greenhouses of Heyun Village, local farmers are busy harvesting and packing ripe strawberries in full swing. All 330 strawberry greenhouses in Heyun Village are fitted with smart farming systems. Growers simply tap on smart terminals to precisely regulate temperature, humidity, and light indoors. The base also partners with universities and colleges to ensure the strawberries are carefully taken care of. The village adopts a two-pronged sales strategy. It signs stable long-term purchase agreements with local supermarkets and enterprises for offline bulk orders. Meanwhile, it launches live streaming studios to boost online sales.
3: By integrating online and offline sales channels, we have achieved record high strawberry sales and household income compared with previous years.

0: The twin pagodas of Yongzuo Temple, also known as Lingxiao Twin Pagodas, are located in southeastern Taiyuan and serve as the city's iconic landmarks. Like twin sisters, they perfectly complement one another, with their tilted structures concealing mysteries and their peacock blue glazed tiles reflecting Shanxi's cultural brilliance.
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Across Shanxi, a rich array of reading events has been launched, fostering a strong atmosphere for nationwide reading. Fresh cherries hit the market in large numbers, and strawberries see booming production and sales. See how protected agriculture across Shanxi boosts rural industrial revitalization. The twin pagodas of Yongzuo Temple, a landmark of Taiyuan, hold hidden mysteries in their tilted structures, while their peacock blue glazed tiles reflect the cultural richness of Shanxi.

0: Hello and welcome to Exploring Shanxi. I'm Huang Aiping. Recently, cities and counties across Shanxi have launched a wealth of carefully organized reading activities with distinctive themes, rich content, and diverse forms, fostering a sound social atmosphere that encourages people to love reading, read good books, and read wisely.
1: 这里是晋城市的凤城书展，15本山西好书全部汇集于此，有山西古建的口碑之作，也有乡村振兴的纪实文学，本本都是山西宝藏。
2: Not long ago, the 2026 list of excellent books of Shanxi was officially released, covering history and culture, literary creation, academic research, children's books, and many other fields.
3: 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We will set up special counters in bookstores and libraries across the province and launch campaigns to bring quality books to every household.
2: Public libraries serve as a core platform for nationwide reading. 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Linfeng Library has dispatched mobile library vehicles to campuses, offering on-site services such as book borrowing and library card registration.
4: The mobile library is like a traveling mini library, bringing us the rich charm of reading.
2: Shangjian Primary School in Yangquan has held Chinese idiom contests, enabling students to experience the profound charm of traditional culture through immersive reading. In Xinzhou, Xinhua Bookstore has joined hands with caring local enterprises to launch public welfare book donation drives. These efforts fully meet the diverse reading needs of rural students in remote areas.In Shouyang County, Jinzhong, a themed one-hour collective reading activity for party members and the masses has been successfully held. Readers shared their thoughts on reading, making a love of reading a warm backdrop for grassroots governance.
0: In Pinglu of Ringcheng, glossy, plum, bright red cherries are freshly launched on the market. In Yicheng of Linfeng, lush red strawberries cover the ridges of the fields.The development of modern protected agriculture has become a core measure for Shanxi to advance rural industrial revitalization and cultivate new quality productive forces, unfolding a vivid scroll of prosperous industries and well-off local residents across the region.
2: Walking into the high-standard cherry demonstration picking garden in Buguan Town, Pinglu County, Yuncheng City, visitors can see ripe cherries fully covering the branches.The key advantage of the early fresh cherry supply lies in the professional intelligent temperature control devices deployed in the garden, creating an ideal microenvironment for cherry growth.
5: Each greenhouse is equipped with 5 dedicated temperature control air conditioners. The indoor temperature is strictly kept at 23 degrees Celsius, and the whole planting process adopts a scientific integrated water and fertilizer management system.
2: At present, the garden has 12 intelligent temperature-controlled greenhouses. By matching varieties with different maturation cycles, the garden achieves continuous cherry supply from early spring to autumn. Heading north along the Yellow River No. 1 tourism highway, Yicheng County in Linfeng is thriving with vibrant red strawberry plantations. In the greenhouses of Heyun Village,Local farmers are busy harvesting and packing ripe strawberries in full swing. All 330 strawberry greenhouses in Heyun Village are fitted with smart farming systems. Growers simply tap on smart terminals to precisely regulate temperature, humidity, and light indoors. The base also partners with universities and colleges to ensure the strawberries are carefully taken care of.The village adopts a two-pronged sales strategy. It signs stable long-term purchase agreements with local supermarkets and enterprises for offline bulk orders. 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

0: The twin pagodas of Yongzuo Temple, also known as Lingxiao Twin Pagodas, are located in southeastern Taiyuan and serve as the city's iconic landmarks. Like twin sisters, they perfectly complement one another, with their tilted structures concealing mysteries and their peacock blue glazed tiles reflecting Shanxi's cultural brilliance.
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0: That is all for today's Exploring Shanxi. Before we go, don't forget to scan the QR code below to watch previous videos of our program. See you next time.